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1: Lagu-lagu hit sepanjang hari. 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
2: 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I guess I kinda like the way you know all the pain. 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